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0: Man, Jay-Z just added a second show out in L.A. That's what's up. It's Hot 96.9. Vox is number one for throwbacks in today's Best Hip Hop.
1: Let's get the party started. 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That's when I knew that your heart was scarring. 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

working hard. 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Pit

You see, Diddy's release date has been moved up again. They say he's getting out in January of 2028. If he can stay out of trouble. It's Hot 96.9. Boston.

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1: Now, before I finish, let me just say, I did not come here to show out. I did not come here to impress you. 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
1: It's Mr. 305 checking in for the remix. You know, they had that 75 Street Brazil. Well, this year is going to be called Calle Ocho. Que hola, gata. Que hola, omega. And this is how we going to do it. 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
6: Soulja Boy Tough. Hey, I got this new damn for y'all called a Soulja Boy. You gotta punch, then crank back three times from left to right.

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0: It is the Get Up Crew, Ramiro, Melissa, and Leroy. 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
0: Hi, Gina.
3: Hi, how are you?
0: Good. How can we help you, madam?
3: Well, I have been going on a few dates with this guy. Great guy, really nice guy, going great. He's really fun to be around. We recently went on a date. We went to a show, went for dinner. It ended up back at my place for a little nightcap. He left the next morning. I thought everything was fine. We had a great night, but I haven't heard back from him in a few days. I've texted, I've called. I don't really know what to do.
0: Yeah, so you guys hung out. Everything went great when you hung out, though?
3: Yeah, it was awesome. I mean, we've been having some really great dates.
0: Yeah, and I'm going to the last one specifically. You said he stayed over. Did he, like, stay until the next... You said he stayed until the next morning, so, like, he didn't, like, get up and leave and run out of the house or anything like that?
3: No, he woke up, we had breakfast, we had a really nice morning, and he left as normal.
0: He made it seem like you guys were going to hang out again, or...
3: Yeah, I mean, we even talked about seeing each other like a week from then. Like, we were busy with work. We were going to see each other the next weekend. Like, I thought that everything was going to be okay.
0: Hmm. So let's say we call him and it is something that you did or said. Can you think of anything that might have, not like pissed him off, but maybe that he was like, oh, I didn't know that. I don't think I want to see this girl again. Can you think of anything like that?
3: To be totally honest, no. I mean, it's kind of been a dream so far.
0: Yeah.
3: We've gotten along really well. We have the same sense of humor.
0: Maybe it's your phone connection, because talking to you is a nightmare. It is you clicking. But anyway, God. No, I'm just kidding. Okay, so here's what we'll do. We'll give him a call for you, okay, Gina?
3: Okay, thank you.
0: All right, hang on. Second date update on 10.
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3: All right, we just spoke to Gina, and she's looking for Tommy, who, according to her, they've gone on a bunch of dates. The last time they hung out, it was great. He stayed over at her house. He didn't leave in the middle of the night, which is a nightmare.
4: Mm-hmm.
3: He was there in the morning. He didn't rush out in the morning. They had breakfast, and they discussed seeing each other again.
4: Yeah, this one doesn't make much sense.
3: Yeah, like, so his energy didn't even shift. That's what I was trying to get to. I was asking all these questions. Gina, are you still there?
5: Yes, I am.
3: Are you still sticking to the I didn't do anything wrong?
5: Yes.
3: All right, well, hang on. We're going to try and give Tommy a call for you right now, okay?
5: Okay, thank you, guys.
3: All right.
6: Hello?
3: Hi, is this Tommy?
6: Yeah.
3: Oh, this is tremendous. Tommy, so it's Ramiro, Pebbles, and Melissa. There's three of us on the phone right now, and I can explain very quickly why we're calling you. It's actually... So somebody gave us your number to reach out to you on their behalf, but it's for a good reason. Can I just explain why?
6: Dude, I'm just waking up. What the f*** is this for?
3: So, okay, so we got your phone number from a girl that you know who wanted us to ask you out on a date on her behalf. And I'm going to tell you her name, so it's not like you won't be surprised. But if you say yes to the date, we'll let you, you know, pick a place that you love whenever you're free. You know, you can just tell us where you want to do it, when you want to do it. We'll set everything up. We'll pay for the food, the drinks, all that stuff. And, you know, you guys just meet up and see if you have some sort of connection. I mean, worst case, you're going to have a great, great meal because you get to pick the place. You have some drinks. Not so great date. Do you want to know her name? How about I just tell you her name?
6: Dude, this is a lot. I barely know what's happening.
3: Okay. How about this? Gina. Remember Gina?
6: Yeah.
3: You do remember Gina?
6: I do, yeah.
3: Do you remember her fondly? Because your reaction doesn't scream like, yay.
6: I mean, it's really f***ing weird, dude.
3: Okay. Well, no, because Gina called us up and she said that you guys, you know, I mean, she didn't tell us everything, but she said that you guys hung out last time. You stayed over at her house and she said that it seemed like you guys were going to get together again, but you haven't hit her up since then.
6: I mean, that's true.
3: But, okay, so can you tell us the reason why?
4: Right, what's the problem?
3: Listen, you don't have to say yes to the date, but if you at least tell us why, we can get back to her and say, hey, listen, he's not into you because blank, and that'll make it easier for her.
6: Sure, I guess, why not? She was cool. I mean, we hit it off at first, but then this is the weird part. So I was talking with my sister about her, and she was like, oh, that name sounds really familiar. And so then a few days later, my sister hit me back up, and she's like, dude, I knew why that name was familiar. That's our fourth cousin.
3: That's your fourth cousin?
6: Yeah, she is related.
4: What?
3: How the hell did you not know that was your cousin?
6: my sister's on that Ancestry bullshit, and, you know, I'm not on that.
3: Oh, she realized that you guys were... Wow.
4: So...
3: Okay, fourth cousins. We gotta...
4: But why wouldn't you say anything? Like... I don't understand why he just disappear.
2: Maybe
4: like
2: you're embarrassed.
4: Go away.
3: I mean, he had sex with his cousin.
6: you know about that?
3: Yeah, she told us that you guys that last time you spent the night.
6: Yeah, that's so fucked up.
3: Hold on. Let's see how Gina's on the phone. I forgot to tell you, Tommy. My bad. Gina,
6: why?
3: You still there?
7: Yeah, I'm here.
3: Gina, did you realize that you and Tommy were cousins?
7: No, I mean, I didn't know, but also, like, fourth cousins, that's not really a big deal. That's, like, way removed.
6: But what do you mean that's not a big deal? We're f***ing related.
3: Yeah, but fourth...
7: Okay, I mean, I don't know. Fourth cousins, are we really related? Like, that's a lot of people who are related.
4: No opinion on that.
2: This is going down a very dark path. I can't believe you're even arguing this.
3: Well, hold on a second. Gina, like...
4: One didn't know, one don't care, what? Are you sure?
3: Fourth, like, at what level do you stop? Do you think first cousins, is that acceptable to you, Gina?
7: No, I think first cousins is probably weird. Second cousins
2: probably
7: is, like,
2: weird.
7: Like,
2: okay. This is just too much.
7: But, like, fourth cousins, like, you barely, like, you don't know each other. Like, how many people are there in between you to really make you related?
6: That doesn't matter. The word cousin still came up.
2: Yeah.
6: No. No.
2: Wow.
6: No.
4: Oh, my God.
3: Ancestry is just destroying relationships.
7: Jesus Christ. Well, let's break it down. Aren't we all kind of related? Like, we're all in this together. Like, we all could be 4th, 6th, 16th freaking cousins. Like, why does it matter?
2: This is just not okay.
3: Cousin Tommy, how do you feel about
2: her? Do people really think like this?
3: Oh, she just said we're all related.
6: It's so weird.
7: Good luck finding a fucking relationship, dude, because guess what? At this point, you're related to everybody, okay? Don't be a fucking loser.
2: No, not quite.
3: So, Tommy, is that definitely no to another date with your cousin?
6: Yeah, no, hell no.
3: Okay, just checking. Gina, he said no, but yes. I'll see you at the next reunion.
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3: All right, so he did her a favor, but in doing that favor, he messed up, and he messed up bad.
8: Like, ugly.
3: And now, even though he's the one that messed up, he doesn't want to see her again, and you're going to find out why. And you're actually, you know what? You're going to understand his side. Coming up at 7:10 with another Second Date Update on the 10s, all right? It's to get a crew, Romero, Melissa, and Leroy, and the juice and good news is next.
9: Let's get the party started. See you at the bar, you was hardly talking. That's when I knew that your heart was scarring. Friends to lovers need a part to star in. Like, wait, babe, let me...

0: it's time for what's hot and trending.
1: I could swear that Diddy got in trouble earlier this week, like in pretty bad trouble, like, you know, solitary confinement type of trouble. But yet, it seems like he's getting rewarded for it. Details on that coming up in the juice, and then Leroy's going to hit you with some good news. Go ahead, Melissa.
2: All right, but first up, there is an update on the number one Netflix movie, Toxic Love Story, about a twisted cyber-stalking hoax. Now, if you haven't seen the movie yet, this will be a spoiler, so I'm just warning you. Take that how you will. Ian Diaz, he's the man who would ultimately be found guilty and framed his ex, actually had gotten married years after the incident happened and before going to jail. Apparently, Ian was dating a woman named Amy before he started dating Michelle and then marrying Angela. And Ian secretly married Amy in 2020 and had kids with her. Now, it's unclear when they had the kids and how many, but Ian and Amy had remained friends all throughout the Toxic Love Story timeline. And in fact, she has been his biggest supporter and says he's innocent of all the charges. What? Of course she
1: how
2: does.
1: How do these crazy people,
2: Romero,
1: get not just one, but multiple people around the same time that they're being nefarious with other people? And then there's somebody out there who's just like a nice person. And they're going online, and they just keep coming across psychopaths. How?
2: Yep. And then you wonder why I say online dating is difficult.
1: And then they get married, like, you know, like this guy right here. He definitely is going to be on a future Netflix documentary right here.
3: Do you want something real?
4: Yeah.
3: Will you always tell me how
1: if you've never seen the video to this, you got to see it, because the guy has, ridiculous. He has crazy face.
2: Well, he sounds it. Ian, by the way, is currently serving a 10-year sentence for conspiracy to commit cyberstalking, perjury, and obstruction of a federal matter. Usher has a message for any fans who want to join him on stage. After the viral video of the fan who he booted off stage because she was hoping she had been brought up with Chris Brown instead, Usher told the crowd Tuesday night, "Don't waste his time, and God don't like ugly."
5: But we get stuck. Don't bring your ass up here if you don't know to be here. Hey, God don't like ugly, but he most certainly don't feel too good about pretty privilege either. Do you?
2: God don't like pretty privilege either.
6: He.
2: Go ahead, say it.
6: His pride in Eagles hurt too.
2: Absolutely.
6: I hope he's taking his own advice.
2: Yeah. Absolutely.
6: Instead of pretty privilege, maybe handsome privilege or celebrity privilege or whatever you want to call it.
1: Nah, he's pretty. You could put him in a pretty man category.
2: And Diddy got into a fight with another inmate at Fort Dix last week and spent some time in solitary confinement. And it was because of this fight, many believed he'd get some time added to his sentence. Now, originally, he was set to get out of jail in April of 2028. That got moved to February of 2028. Well, it's been moved up again. Not back. Take up. Exactly.
1: That. What?
2: According to an insider, Diddy will now be out of jail in January, on January 24th, 2028, just 18 months from now.
1: Wow.
2: This, of course, is leading many to wonder what exactly happened in that fight. We may never know, but what we do know is that he'll be out throwing parties again before we know it.
1: Well, he's mad at false advertising. He was like, "I'm going to Fort Dix."
2: Stop. Yeah!
6: This is stupid, man.
2: Leroy, did you have something you wanted to say?
6: Could it be?
2: Yes.
6: That they're like, you know what? That fight, he was a target. Mm-hmm. There is a target on him.
1: Yep.
6: And he's had pretty much good behavior. So,
2: yeah.
6: So maybe
2: possibly.
6: They're like, you know what? We ain't got time for this. Let's move it up a little
2: maybe
6: bit.
2: Maybe they think he's more of a nuisance being in jail to others.
1: Yeah.
2: Maybe. I mean, you never know.
1: I have a cousin who is not smart. He's not smart.
2: Jesus.
6: Is it the same what I'm thinking
2: Fatty?
6: Of?
1: Yes, my cousin Fatty.
2: Oh.
1: He graduated high school. He has a high school degree. But only because if they didn't graduate him,
2: yep.
1: he would have been a 35-year-old high school sophomore.
6: They just pushed him through.
1: They were like, yeah. We got to get rid of this guy.
2: They were sick of him.
1: Yeah, he's going to be older than the faculty soon.
2: You never know.
1: That's what I feel like with Diddy. They're like, we just got to get him out of here.
6: Oh, man.
2: Well, today is Thursday. That means a new episode of my podcast, Verdicts and Vibes, is available now. It's one of the more emotional episodes that we've ever done. David has been ordered to stand trial in the murder of Celeste Rivas, and the trial is underway for the Massachusetts woman who killed her three young children. Attorney Chris Brown and I break down day one of testimony where Lindsay Clancy's ex-husband takes the stand and describes the night that he came home to find his kids had passed away. New episodes of Verdicts and Vibes available now wherever you get your podcasts and now on YouTube. All right, here is Leroy with your good news.
6: What started as a simple weekly trip to the library between Atlanta father Kari Arnold and his infant daughter has grown into an inspiring movement that brings families and communities together. After noticing how reading together strengthened their bond and helped his daughter develop an impressive vocabulary at an early age, Arnold shared their routine on social media and invited other dads to join them. The small invitation blossomed into the Library Dads, a nonprofit that hosts library link-ups where fathers and their children gather to read, sing, play, and build lasting relationships. Beyond encouraging a love of books, the group is creating a supportive brotherhood for dads while giving children a strong foundation in literacy, proving that one parent's simple idea can spark a movement that changes countless lives one story at a time. And that's your good news. The Juice and Good News is brought to you by Kia of Dartmouth. 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

0: couple things. It's Hot 96.9, Boston's number one for throwbacks and today's best hip hop, all right? Get Up Crew, Romero, Melissa, and Leroy. A couple of things. One is, you know, you've heard the argument a lot of times with hardcore sports fans that they get mad that people that aren't hardcore sports fans are getting access to these games when the hardcore sports fans aren't. Like, they're like, they go there and they're not even paying attention to the game, all right? This story is gonna coincide with that. Like, you have to pay attention to what's going on or else. All right, that's one. That's one of a couple things. Number two, after seeing what I'm about to show you guys, I don't ever want to hear anybody say that watching somebody get hurt is not funny. Because I dare you to watch the video, Melissa, I sent it to you, Leroy, I sent it to you on Instagram, of the man getting hit with a foul ball at a Giants game.
1: Where did you send it to me?
0: I think it's in the group with you and Nicole. I dare you to watch it and not laugh. Go ahead. I'm going to stay quiet right now and just let you watch it.
2: Oh, hold on.
3: My phone's in the other room. So
0: okay, you go. Melissa, you first.
2: Okay, hold on. I'll watch it. Okay. Okay. I'm assuming it's this one.
4: Did you guys see this?
2: This one?
0: Yeah, yeah.
2: Oh, does he swear? Hold on.
0: No, he doesn't.
2: Oh!
0: No, watch the slow motion. I mean, the second shot.
2: Oh, my God!
0: Leroy's laughing.
1: His head must be made of
0: watch.
1: Steel.
0: Watch this. Watch the mark on his head.
2: Oh, my God!
0: This dude, he had his back to the field. It was Rafael Devers, hits a pop-up.
3: Yep.
0: Super high. Hits him on the top of his head and bounces like 10 seats down.
3: I think I can explain what might have happened. You all been to baseball games. I was at a baseball game this past Saturday.
0: Mm.
3: I might have turned my back because the sun will blind you from seeing the ball sometimes. and he's probably panicking like, I don't know where it's at. I can't see it. I'm just going to prepare myself, and it just so happened to hit him on the head.
1: I hope he got it. Did they end up giving it to him?
0: Later on, they ended up giving it to him.
1: I was going to say, could you imagine?
3: They gave it to him?
0: Later on, they actually did give it to him, yeah. He got nailed, and then he was trying to pretend that he was okay. You know how, like, it's the equivalent of, like, if you're sleeping and your phone rings and you pick it up and you start talking way too fast and the person on the other end's like, did I just wake you up?
1: No, I'm good.
0: Or like when you fall and clearly hurt yourself and get up way too fast. And
1: I do
0: like,
1: that all the time. I'm a queen of that.
0: He did one of those. He was like, I'm good. I'm good. And then later on, they escorted him.
1: Meanwhile, he's dead.
3: Random question. Has to do with baseball. If you're a grown behind adult, right?
0: Yeah.
3: And you've never been to a baseball game before, but you get a chance to go for the first time and you love baseball. Yeah. You love it. A ball goes up and you catch it. But there are children around you. Do you give them?
1: That's a tough one.
3: Do you give them the baseball? Or
1: that's
3: do you
1: a tough one.
0: Okay, I'm trying to think here.
1: I mean,
0: I'm going to play the game of me there without my kids, and it gets hit. Okay, there's two different versions of this story now. Mm-hmm. One is if it gets hit and I catch it, and there's no scramble, I think I have a right to keep the ball. If there's a scramble
1: who hit it? Yes, I need to know who hit it.
0: Aaron Judge.
1: I was gonna say if it's someone I really don't like a scrub.
0: Shohei Ohtani.
1: I'm keeping that.
0: But there's a scramble and it clearly goes under little kids' hands. Like they touch it, and you grab it.
1: Is the kid old enough to understand? No, seriously, and appreciate. Because let's be honest, most little kids, they don't appreciate, they don't understand how important and how, you know, symbolic it could be and how much money you could get from it. They really don't understand.
0: Yeah. No, listen, you have your, I had my, my little asterisks for it. What about you, Leroy? You catch it, boom. Like, there's no chance that the kids are going to get it. They just happen to be around you.
3: I'm probably going to give it to a kid, even though I don't want to. And this movement,
1: even if they're not like really looking like they care about it, you're just going to walk up and hand it to some random kid.
3: Even if they if they give me the puppy dog,
1: yeah.
3: But see, here's the other question is
0: that's when you stare straight ahead, like when you cut somebody off in traffic, and then you pull up to them next to
1: that
0: red
1: Kermit
0: light
1: meme.
0: Yeah,
3: is this movement or this idea? I don't know where it came from. That when you do get a ball, you're always supposed to look for a kid and give it to them. My question is, what are we teaching these kids? Shouldn't it be like sometimes it just don't work out for you? Yeah. That's life.
1: Right.
3: You got to deal
1: life
3: with it.
1: Life ain't fair.
3: Life ain't fair.
1: You, Romero, you forget you had this happen with Lucy at a game.
0: It did, yeah.
1: I was with you.
0: These dudes got it and handed it to her. And then...
1: And she was a young kid at the time. Young, like, young. That wouldn't even have a clue.
0: Yeah, to the point where, like, then she was playing with it, dropped it, it rolled.
1: Right, right.
0: They got it and brought it to her again.
1: Yeah.
0: Wow. Again. Yep. And here's the funny thing about it. The dude who we... So we went... Oh, no, this is a different game. I'm sorry, this is a different game than you. One time I went to a game, and I went with a friend of mine who wanted to sit closer to us, so he switched seats with somebody who was closer to us. That person had a kid. My friend ended up catching a foul ball, and I was like, you should probably give it to that kid that was supposed to be sitting here, and he said no.
1: Oh, see, that's
0: and he
1: different.
0: Kept it.
1: Oh.
3: Life isn't fair.
0: Yeah.
3: It's just not fair.
0: Classic. All right, that's a great question, Leroy.
3: You know.
0: That's a great question. All right, if you get a chance, please Google man hit with foul ball at Giants game, and I dare you not to laugh. Coming up, we got a hilarious second date update on the 10s where the man does her a favor, screws up beyond epic proportions, and then dumps her. And Kehlani tickets too later on this morning at 8.05.

0: Showbiz, hip hop. All right, let's play Where is Massachusetts? U.S. News published a 2026 overall best state rankings. All right, all 50 states. The what?
1: Good luck with that.
2: It's probably number one.
0: Well, hold on. Let me tell you what
1: the criteria is.
0: Yeah,
1: yes.
0: The categories: education, healthcare, economy, infrastructure, opportunity, fiscal stability, natural environment, and crime and corrections.
2: You know what? People are people who live here are very judgmental of Massachusetts. And I think a lot of them don't get to go out too much and see the rest of the country. To be honest, I know it's expensive. Massachusetts is pretty good. I'm going to say it's number one on the list.
1: Definitely not number one.
0: Okay.
1: Because the infrastructure here, we all know, is awful. Like, they're constantly having to rebuild and, like, repair and everything else. And the economy sucks. it does. It's the cost of living here is more than California, if you can believe that. What were the other criteria again?
0: The other criteria were...
1: I would say the first few, yes. Go ahead again. Education.
0: Mm-hmm. Okay.
1: Healthcare.
0: So, yeah. Do you want me to say it or do you want to say it? Education, healthcare.
1: Yeah, keep going.
0: Economy.
1: No.
0: Infrastructure.
1: No.
0: Opportunity.
1: Yes.
0: Fiscal stability.
1: No.
0: Natural environment.
2: Yes.
1: What does that mean?
0: Natural environment. You say yes, Leroy? Yeah. I think.
1: I don't know what that means. What does natural environment mean?
0: I mean, it means the way I define it is not a ton of freaking buildings and skyscrapers and development
2: trees,
0: and stuff like that.
2: Beaches.
0: More trees.
2: Bodies of water. You see, you're thinking city. I'm thinking
1: Yeah.
0: No, yeah. Solid point. And crime and corrections.
1: I'd say we're pretty good on crime.
0: Okay. So, Leroy, you're saying number one?
1: I'm saying 15.
0: Wow. Melissa came the closest, ladies and gentlemen. Number 11.
1: I was actually going to say 13 at first, and then I moved it up a little.
0: Wow. Okay.
1: Yeah.
0: So, Massachusetts, number 11. By the way, New Hampshire, number 6. New Hampshire just out of the top 5. Do you want to know who was number 1? Any guesses?
2: Number 1.
0: Yep.
1: I can tell you who it's not.
2: Probably like Vermont.
0: Vermont number 10.
1: Yeah, Maine.
0: Maine number 27. Number 1 was Utah. Number 2, South Dakota. Number 3, Minnesota. Number 4,
2: Minnesota?
0: Minnesota.
2: Can I say my Minnesota dad joke again?
1: Oh, my gosh.
0: Go ahead.
2: I did not come up with this. I don't like taking credit for stuff I didn't do. But to everybody listening, if you didn't know, New York and Minnesota are total opposites. And the reason why is because in New York, they have the Big Apple. They have, you know, the Big Apple.
1: He's got to get it right.
0: New York is where the Big Apple is.
2: Right. Where the Big Apple is. And in Minnesota, that's where the mini apple is.
0: I'll give you the points, but you delivered the punchline incorrect.
2: I'm in the morning. My God.
1: Oh, my God.
0: Second date update on the 10s coming up. Get a crew.

0: All right, get ready for a hilarious second date update on the 10s. On the way with Ramiro, Melissa, and Leroy, the Get Up Crew. And it's brought to you by our friends at Town Fair Tire.
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0: Hi, Kendra.
3: Hey, how's it going?
0: Good. You're looking for Jackson?
3: Yes.
0: What happened?
3: Okay, well, so we've been hanging out for like 6 weeks, but now he's blowing me off out of nowhere.
0: Out of nowhere? Like, okay, so like, did anything weird happen the last time you guys hung out, or?
3: I mean, like, yes and no.
0: Yes and no? What do you mean, yes and no, right?
3: Well, okay, so one of the coaches at my son's team had to leave because of some, like, family emergency. So
0: your son, what do you mean your son? What was your son play?
3: He played baseball.
0: Oh, okay.
3: So, and it's like, they're 6 years old. So it's like, you know, T-ball at this age, you know, it's like very community, whatever, like parents volunteer. So, you know, I turn to Jackson, I'm like, hey, like, you want to help out? Like, you know, he's athletic. He used to play. The kids, like I said, like the kids are six. It's like a T-ball. So all you have to do is just like stand behind the batter and act like a catcher, you know, it's like super simple.
0: Yeah.
3: But then one of the kids hit a foul ball and it went right back into his face and gave him a bloody nose.
0: Oh my God. Yeah. Was he okay?
3: I mean, it was like bleeding, but yeah, after a few minutes he was fine. He had to come out. I was like, once you get some ice, like I'll fill in. I felt bad.
0: Yeah. So you filled in as the okay. So you think that he's embarrassed and that's why he's blowing you off?
3: Well, that's the thing is, like, after the game, we all went to the beach and had a great day. So that's why I'm kind of like, yes and no, because that sucked. And I mean, his nose was busted, but, you know, like, we went to the beach after and everything seemed great. Like,
0: so nothing bad, weird happened at the beach?
3: No, like, we had a great time. But the thing is, like, after that, I haven't heard back from him since that day. So I'm just, like, super confused.
0: I see.
3: I mean, unless he's, like, a great actor. Because, I mean, we're all having, like, a great time at the beach.
0: Yeah. All right. Well, maybe he just thought about it after catching a foul ball to the face. Never fun. I don't know. We'll give him a call for you next. All right, Kendra?
3: Awesome. Thanks.
0: All right. Hang on. Second date update on the 10th.
4: Oh, my God, Jackson. Try on your glasses.

0: Now back to the second date update on the 10th.
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3: We just spoke to Kendra and we're looking for Jackson because apparently the last time they hung out, you know, something weird kind of happened in the beginning, but then they had a great date. Basically, they were at Kendra's son's Little League game and Jackson was playing catcher and he caught a foul ball to the face. And that was, if after that he left, then we'd know what the deal is. But Kendra said that they still finished the game and they went to the beach after and had fun. So, but then after that, Jackson has been blowing her off. So we're going to call him right now. Hopefully he answers and he can let us know why he is. Wait a minute. Kendra, are you there still? I just thought about it. Kendra?
4: Yeah, what's up?
3: Were you making fun of him at the beach because he got caught a foul ball to the face?
4: No, not at all. If anything, I was being over attentive. I was like, do you need more ice? Like, kiss him, make it better. Like, no, definitely not.
3: Okay, just making sure. Okay, stay quiet. We're going to call him right now.
5: Hello?
3: Hi, is this Jackson?
5: Yeah, who the
6: f***
5: is this?
6: Oh, Lord, here we go.
3: Oh, my God. Okay, so, Jackson, this is Ramiro, Melissa, and Leroy, the Get Up Crew show. Can I explain why we're calling you this early in the morning? It's actually a good reason.
5: Listen, I just woke up. Whatever it is, I don't want it. Just lose my number and f*** off.
6: Dang.
7: Lose my number and F off.
3: No, listen. Let me explain. It's a good thing, okay? I'm sorry we're calling you early. It's Ramiro, Melissa, and Leroy. What we do is we set people up on dates. Well, we don't even set them up on dates. Basically, somebody called us wanting to go on a date with you. And if you agree to do the date, we will pay for the restaurant, the day, the time, all that stuff.
5: Oh, okay. I know this is bull. If she has my number, why didn't she call me?
3: Mm-mm.
5: Come on now.
3: That's a great question. Because you blocked her. That's the end. Her name is Kendra.
5: Oh, gosh. Oh, now I get it. Yeah.
3: Oh, okay. So we talked to her. So the question is, are you blowing her off because you got a foul ball to the face during her kid's game and you felt embarrassed?
5: No, that's not it.
3: Okay.
5: The bloody nose thing was not a big deal. I just f***ed up after that. So I had to blow off.
3: You f***ed up. How did you f*** up bad?
5: Well, you said you talked to her. Didn't she tell you about we went to the beach?
3: She did tell. She said that she was cool, that everything was fine, and she was, like, attentive to you and not joking about your nose or anything. Did something happen that she doesn't know about, or?
5: Well, when we went to the beach, she was very supportive and attentive to me. Yeah, she was all good with that. But, you know, she had a bathing suit on and she wanted me to hold her phone because she didn't have no pockets.
3: Mm-hmm.
5: So, you know, after a while, I had to, you know, they got the little porta potties out there.
3: Yeah.
5: And I had the phone and I had to go to the porta potty. I forgot I had it.
3: Oh, God. Did you drop her phone in the porta potty?
7: I'm not ready for this.
5: Well, like I said, I really didn't know at what point it fell in because I wasn't paying attention. I really had to go. I did my business, took my finished wiping, and was about to walk out. And I heard the noise when the text go off.
3: Yep. And it was in the porta potty. Oh, God. What did you end up doing?
5: Now you're making me relive this.
3: Yo, did you take it out? Yeah. How did you do it?
5: So I took off my shirt, wrapped it around my hand like it was a fake glove.
3: Uh-huh.
5: And to pull a phone out.
7: Oh,
5: and
7: my God.
5: I wiped it down with toilet paper.
7: No!
5: As soon as I can.
7: Yeah. I'm going to be sick.
5: I had to spit on it.
7: Okay,
5: so
7: I am going to be sick.
5: Excess doo-doo.
3: Bro, that is...
5: You know, luckily, I peed already. If I had to pee already, I'd have washed it down.
3: Yo, that's disgusting.
6: It's out of control.
3: Hold on. Jackson, Kendra's on the phone, she heard everything you just said.
4: You dropped my phone in a pile of and you didn't tell me? Like, you coward. I put the phone up to my face to, like, talk to people after.
5: Now, how the hell do I tell you that? Oh, check it out. I just dropped your phone in the toilet with some on it. So,
3: God.
5: Let's take it back to the store.
4: What am I yeah, like that. You like, just say it.
5: You got a warranty on your phone?
7: Okay. You know what? Now you're just like rubbing it in her face. I cannot.
4: You're disgusting.
3: So are you saying that you... Do you still want us to ask him for another date, Kendra, or...
4: No, absolutely not.
5: Well, I just can't believe that you're literally talking to us from the piece of
6: Oh my goodness. That's still true.
4: You're such a f***ing asshole. No, no, nope. No second date, no nothing. Yep.
3: Kendra, can you just take a quick sniff of your phone, right? He clearly did a great job cleaning it.
7: Oh my God.
4: No. I'm going to vomit. I'm absolutely going to vomit. Disgusting.
1: Coming up on the next second date update at 8:10.
3: According to him, she's just way too mean to him, but in her defense, she doesn't remember ever being mean to him, even though she's mean to him, basically.

Usher is making it loud and clear that his ego has been just deflated ever since that girl turned him down on stage. Because he's still talking about it at another show, and you're going to hear what he said next in The Juice. Plus, you'll get good news too, right? It's Hot 969. Get a proof.

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1: Oh, Usher making it loud and clear that he cannot handle being rejected by a female. Why? You're going to find out why coming up in the Juice with Melissa. And then Leroy has your good news. Melissa, go.
2: All right, well, first, there's an update on the number one Netflix movie, Toxic Love Story, about a twisted cyber-stalking hoax. Now, if you haven't seen the movie yet, this will be a spoiler.
1: Spoiler?
2: So I'm just,
1: we
2: yes,
1: don't do
2: Romero.
1: Spoilers on this show.
2: Yes, Romero. I'm actually warning people before okay. I spoil something
1: okay.
2: for them.
1: Okay, well, if you're going to do it, I'm going to do it. Spoiler for the Spider-Man movie.
2: Yeah. Oh! And I don't even care about it.
3: What? No.
2: Don't,
3: I'm
2: Romero.
3: Going to see it tomorrow. But a lot of people are. Don't do it.
2: Don't.
1: But she just.
3: Don't.
1: Why is she allowed to do it?
2: I'm not allowed.
1: Me.
2: I'm warning you,
3: don't
2: people. So if they don't want to hear
3: people.
2: It, they can turn down the radio for 10
1: okay,
2: seconds.
1: Okay, well, if you don't want to hear about Sadie Sink. Oh, forget it. You guys are making this fun.
3: Nope.
2: Ian Diaz, he's the man who would ultimately be found guilty and framed his ex, actually had gotten married years after the incident happened and before going to jail.
1: What does that mean?
2: So apparently he was dating a woman named Amy before he started dating Michelle and then marrying Angela. And then Ian secretly married Amy in 2020 and had kids with her. It's unclear when they had kids and how many, but Ian and Amy had remained friends all throughout the toxic love story timeline. And in fact, she's been his biggest supporter and said he's innocent of all charges, of course. Ian is currently serving a 10-year sentence for conspiracy to commit cyberstalking, perjury, and obstruction of a federal matter.
1: Could you imagine if all of a sudden the chick that he was sending, like, the messages with starts getting like all these or starts stalking them, him and his new girlfriend.
2: Stop it.
1: Like, I don't get it.
2: The whole thing made my head spin from beginning to end. Usher has a message for any fans who want to join him on stage. After the viral video of the fan that he kicked off the stage because she was hoping she'd be brought up with Chris Brown instead, Usher told the crowd Tuesday night, don't waste his time, and that God don't like ugly, but he don't like pretty privilege either.
4: But we get stuck. Don't bring your ass up here if you don't want to be here. Hey. God don't like ugly. But he most certainly don't feel too good about pretty privilege.
1: He just needed to, hear cheers. Just if you want,
2: leave Usher alone.
1: If you want guaranteed cheers, all right? I learned this from wrestling. If you just want guaranteed cheers to help your ego, all you got to do is shout out the damn city you're in, and that's it. Seriously.
2: And make sure it's the right city.
1: Yeah.
3: The funny part.
1: I love you, Toledo.
3: The funny part about that video is Chris Brown sitting down on the... And you can just tell he's like...
2: He's loving it.
3: Yeah, she wanted me. She didn't want you.
2: Yep.
1: Chris Brown just walking around backstage with his chest puffed out.
2: Oh, yeah.
1: What's up, Lil Ush?
2: And Diddy got into a fight with another inmate at Fort Dix last week and spent some time in solitary confinement.
1: Was it a naked fight?
2: I don't know.
1: I think it was because it was in the shower.
2: Okay.
1: Am I making that up?
2: I think you're making that up. It was because of the fight. Many believed he'd get some time added to his sentence. Originally, Diddy was supposed to get out of jail.
5: Pull up your pants, take off the bra, and be a man.
2: In April of 2020. It does sound like... I was thinking the same thing. It sounds like our engineer, Steve. In April of 2028, that's when he was supposed to get out. That had gotten moved to February of 2028. Well, it's been moved again, but it's been moved up, not back. According to an insider, Diddy will now be getting out of jail January 24th, 2028.
1: They're just trying to get rid of him at this point.
2: 18 months from now. This, of course, leading many to wonder what exactly happened in that fight. We may never know, but what we do know is he'll be out again throwing the biggest parties in about a year and a half.
1: He's just a naked menace behind bars.
2: Why do you keep saying he's naked? What's like, what? Where are you getting that from?
1: I'm just picturing it.
2: Okay, of course.
1: Prisoner 82410, please put your clothes on.
2: You are so stupid. Well, a new episode of my podcast, Verdicts and Vibes, is available now. It is one of the more emotional episodes we've ever done. David has been ordered to stand trial in the murder of Celeste Rivas, and the trial is underway for the Massachusetts woman who killed her three young children. Attorney Chris Brown and I break down day one of testimony where Lindsay Clancy's ex-husband takes the stand and describes the night he came home to find his kids had passed away. New episode of Verdicts and Vibes available now wherever you get your podcasts and now on YouTube as well. Here is Leroy with your good news.
3: All right, so what started as a simple weekly trip to the library between Atlanta father, Kari Arnold, and his infant daughter has grown into an inspiring movement that brings families and communities together. After noticing how reading together strengthened their bond and helped his daughter develop an impressive vocabulary at an early age, Arnold shared their routine on social media and invited other dads to join them. The small invitation blossomed into the Library Dads, a nonprofit that hosts library link-ups where fathers and their children gather to read, sing, play, and build lasting friendships. Beyond encouraging a love of books, the group is creating a supportive brotherhood for dads while giving children a strong foundation in literacy, proving that one parent's simple idea can spark a movement that changes countless lives one story at a time. And that's your good news.
1: Yeah, yeah, sure, sure. That's wonderful.
3: Wow.
1: Do you know what my daughter asked me last night?
3: Okay, if it has to do with books... reading.
1: Mm-hmm.
3: Okay. Mm-hmm. What would be something that you would get excited about?
2: Can I take a guess?
1: Take a guess.
2: Does she want to get a library card?
1: She already has a library card.
2: Okay.
1: Come on, man. What'd you think? Ratchet ass dad?
2: I don't know.
1: Reading books.
3: Yeah, but comic books?
1: Okay. She started asking about comic books.
2: Oh, boy.
1: Yes.
3: That's what's up. You know, there was a time where you get ridiculed for reading comic books, which I never understood that.
1: Yeah, and now all those nerds have YouTube channels that Romero subscribes to.
2: Oh, that's awesome.
1: Yeah.
3: Man, the juice and good news is brought to you by Jeffrey Glassman Injury Lawyers, Boston's go-to injury attorney for over 30 years. 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
1: All right, we were just talking about Usher not being over the fact that that girl that he pulled on stage clearly was into Chris Brown, but not him. Like, she even said it. She goes, if it was Chris Brown, it would have been a different situation. So let's bring that down to our level, all right? Have you been in a situation where perhaps somebody who was dating your friend or your brother or whatever, you found out they were into you instead? Or maybe you were the person, you're dating someone, and then you met their friend, and you were like, ooh, I want that instead. 833-973-0969. Get up, crew.

0: been on ya. Hot 969, Get Up Crew, Romero, Melissa, and Leroy. We were, just gonna say it. We were making fun of Usher because...
1: You were. Not me, necessarily.
2: I was, too. I'm with you on that.
1: Yeah. Both of you were.
0: You were laughing because it's obvious that he is butthurt about that girl.
1: Who wouldn't be? Who wouldn't be?
2: I don't know.
0: No, there's being butthurt and, like, you know, you handle it like a man quietly. This dude keeps bringing it up. Yeah. So he asked the girl. He does this thing on stage. Him and Chris Brown, and they're on tour together. They do a thing where they bring a girl on stage and they dance all over him and dry hump him and basically have their way with them. And the girl loves it. So the other day, calls a girl up on stage, tries to do it, and she gives him basically the Heisman. She was like, man. What do they call it? Like, she was dead fishing him?
2: Yeah. You know what? For the next week, he's not going to be called Usher. We're going to call him Husher because he wants to hush her and keep her quiet because his pride is hurt.
0: So people were harassing the girl because she wasn't all into it. And she just came out and was like, listen, I got to be honest. If it was Chris Brown, we would have been having sex on stage. But I'm just not into Usher like that. And Usher got so hurt. He was so sad. He didn't want to perform.
1: Okay, now you're taking it a little too far.
0: He was standing at the top of a bridge.
2: He should have took the advice of his own song. Gotta let it burn, man.
0: Yeah.
2: Just let it burn.
0: It's hurt his feelings so much that he brought it up, the situation, at another show.
3: But we get stuck. Don't bring your ass up here if you don't want to be here. Hey. God don't like ugly. But he most certainly don't feel too good about pretty things.
0: He cannot handle the fact that somebody's not into him. Especially, like, at a show that you're performing at. That's like, ooh, that hurts. Anyway, so we're trying to bring it to our level. You're not up on stage performing. You're not competing against Chris Brown or whatever. But there are situations where perhaps, you know, you were dating somebody. And then maybe you met their brother or their cousin or whatever. And you were like, oh, damn, I want that one instead. Somebody was dating your friend or whatever. And then you realize that they wanted you. Like, that type of situation.
2: That happened to me.
0: Okay.
2: That happened to me. And I haven't told this dude to this day that his girl, yep. I was there when they broke up.
3: Ooh.
2: And she instantly, the moment she had a chance, he walked off for a little bit. She instantly was like, so what's up with you? And I was like, yo.
0: Oh, my God.
2: I was like, nah, I can't do that. I can't break the code, man. No way.
0: The second they broke up, she's
2: the
0: already.
2: Second. He walked off for a little bit. And she literally turned and was like, so what's up with you?
0: Wow.
2: To be honest, I'm really into you. And I was like, that can't do that.
0: That's grimy. But Leroy, you are in this situation. You're the Chris Brown. You're the Chris Brown.
2: All right. Lee Breezy.
0: And by the way, kudos for not mentioning it to your friend.
2: To this day.
0: I would have brought it up right away.
2: No, no.
1: Of course.
0: Second he walked back in the room. Hey, you know what she just said? You know what she just said? This is Christine. Hi, Christine.
4: Hi.
0: What happened
1: with
0: you?
1: Good morning.
4: Morning. So years ago, my best friend wanted me to meet her boyfriend at the time. His name was Neil. And we're at a bar, whatever. She goes into the bathroom and he goes to me. Like, I was just being my normal mean self. He goes to me, he goes, what are we going to do about this? I go, about what? About what? And he goes, you know, this connection. And I go, between you and her? Or? And he goes, no, you don't feel it between me and you? I go, no, I do not. No, I do not. And I go, I don't feel a damn thing.
1: Oh, my God.
4: She comes out of the bathroom, and she goes, what's going on? I go, he asked me how I feel about this, and I'm confused.
0: Oh, my God. Why do I feel like all the calls are going to be like in that regard? Like no one's going to say the
1: the other way around.
0: Yeah. They met my brother and they wanted them instead. This is anonymous.
5: Yeah, so I was going out with my cousin's my girlfriend's friend cousin. So then I met her cousin.
0: Hold on a second. I gotta draw out a diagram for this.
1: I'm already confused.
0: Girlfriend's friend's cousin.
2: Cousin.
0: That's
2: okay.
0: That's who you met.
5: Correct.
1: Okay.
5: So they started talking to her. She wasn't trying to hear it. I basically pressed the situation. 3 years later, three kids.
0: Okay.
1: Oh, wow.
0: So now your girlfriend's friend's
1: fast.
0: Cousin is your baby's mama.
2: All right.
5: You know it.
0: All right.
5: Let me tell you, she's one of the best choices out of the pick.
0: Wow. There you go.
1: I was going to say, nice. Who rejected who?
5: She rejected me for a little bit, but I pressed the situation because she was hot.
1: Okay.
5: She was a knockout.
1: All right. No, I wasn't sure if you originally had pressed on the cousin and she rejected you, so you took your current girlfriend, so she was like a second choice. I was kind of trying
0: He had the girlfriend.
1: Yeah.
0: Then
1: okay.
0: he met the girlfriend's friend.
1: Got it.
0: Still ugly. Then he met the girlfriend's friend's cousin.
1: Okay.
0: And he said, I got to have some of that.
1: Okay.
2: I got to ask a question. Melissa, you've never been in a situation.
1: I have.
2: With, okay. Oh. Do you care to share or no? It's really up to you.
1: It's fine. I think I might have told the story before. It was like my last boyfriend, which was a long time ago. My last real boyfriend, which was years ago. He was talking to a friend of mine at the time.
2: Yeah.
1: But as far as I knew, they were just friends. I didn't realize that she liked him like that. She never told me. Okay. And then he ended up telling her that he was into me and then got with me. But I didn't know she liked him like that until after we started dating.
0: I even asked her
1: specifically, like, you sure there's nothing? Sure. She's like, no, we've always just been friends.
0: Sure you didn't know, wink, wink.
1: But then we started dating and we ended up getting together and she never forgave me for that, which I always felt bad for, but
0: that's
1: like,
0: terrible.
1: Obviously it didn't work out anyway, so.
0: Wink, wink.
1: I had no idea.
0: We got you.
1: I had no
0: idea. Gotcha.
1: Shut up.
0: Wink, wink.
1: Shut up. You look weird when you do that. Stop.
0: 833-973-0969 if you have a story like that. It's to get

0: say get up.
1: It's Ramiro, Melissa, and Leroy.
2: Hey, y'all.
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3: Yeah. This album is dedicated to all the teachers that told me I'd never amount to nothing. To all the people that lived above the buildings that I was hustling from that called the police on me when I was just trying to make some money to feed my daughter.
4: Yeah, yeah.
3: And to all my peoples in the struggle, you know what I'm saying? It's all good, baby.
4: Shake it, shake it.
3: It was all.

0: We have another Usher situation on the phone right now. Hi, 969 Get Up Crew. This is Terrell.
1: Morning, how y'all doing?
2: Good morning.
3: Morning.
1: So, my wife currently right now, I dated her sister in high school, and I didn't know that my wife was my girlfriend's sister at the time. Okay. And I actually liked my wife more appealing to my eyes, my current wife now, than I did her sister. So, you know, I left her sister and got with my current wife, and we got kids, and she also has kids. And now every time she gets into an argument with her baby father or baby fathers, because there's a couple of them, and she always goes at my wife, her sister, saying, "You stole my man."
3: Like, no.
0: Oh, damn.
3: No.
0: Okay.
3: No.
0: That answers my question.
3: I was going to ask the same thing. Yeah. How are holidays at your house?
0: Yeah. How's every day at your house? Hell?
1: They're not at my house.
3: Wow.
0: That is.
3: So in situations like that, it's even more awkward when the person that you are now with has a better life and her everything is going so much better and you got the kids and the family and they're, you know, this everything's great. And the person you left, their life isn't, as good. I don't want to say bad, but.
1: Shout out to her, though. You know, I still got nothing but love for her, but, you know,
3: of
1: she
3: deserves
1: a lot better than what she has. But, you know.
0: You picked a prettier girl.
1: Not only did I pick a prettier one, I picked the reasonable one.
3: Oh, here we go.
4: Real quick.
3: Be careful what you say, Terrell.
4: We were talking about Usher's pride and ego being hurt. In your situation, be honest. When you see the conflict and the friction between the sisters, how does that make you feel about yourself?
0: He gets a mental boner.
1: I'm a dude of relative vibes here, man. I'm a plead the fish.
0: Yeah. Dr. Anthony
3: Fauci. Thank you for the plug,
0: Hold on. Your sister-in-law's on the phone right now.
3: Yeah?
0: Do you have anything you want to say, madam?
5: Yeah.

0: Romero, you gotta stop playing this song. Every time I put up a video of us and this song comes on, that YouTube claims a copyright from it. Peebo's people are out there, yes. Oh, they're trying to claim everything.
1: That's funny.
0: I love that song, though.
1: Kehlani tickets at 8:05. If you want them, we're going to tell you a word to enter at hot969boston.com.

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0: All right, Sherry.
3: Yes.
0: You're there. You're looking for Toby?
3: Yes.
0: Okay, talk to us. What happened?
3: Okay, so me and this guy, Toby, you know, I thought we were kind of like in a committed relationship. Like, we've been spending some time together and everything. Only for like a month or so.
0: Yeah.
3: But he basically just kind of like disappeared on me. And like, we've been hanging out at each other's house and spending a lot of time together.
0: All right.
3: Well, so I just thought we were in a good place.
0: Okay, so let's go back to the last time you hung out. Is there anything weird you might have done or said that, you know, that maybe turned him off or?
3: Not really. Like, we were just at his house. We was watching Netflix, and we was actually watching wrestling on Netflix, which I'm pretty into, so I know my stuff. Like, I just thought we had a vibe. He did kind of get annoyed that I was like making fun of his clothes and stuff.
4: Aww.
3: Okay. But, I mean,
4: what were you saying about his clothes?
3: He just like says a lot of things that he doesn't wear, or a lot of things like that he doesn't use. You know, like if you go to the bank or something and they give you like a keychain or just a little something something, he just keeps everything.
4: Oh my god. He's like a walking banner for like different companies.
0: Is he a hoarder? What's his deal?
3: You know, not like that messy, dirty, like, hoarder thing. Wow. Like, he just saves a lot of things that he doesn't wear.
0: Yeah.
3: And, you know, I'll tell him that maybe he should get rid of some of his stuff, you know, make some room in his closet, be a little bit updated. But he just, like...
0: I feel like
3: I feel like
0: the way you're telling us is not the way you told him for some reason. Like, you're saying it's so polite to us. You're like, he saves stuff he doesn't use.
3: I mean, because I don't want to knock him being like kind of creative, so I'm kind of like reaching. But it's like,
0: yeah.
3: I mean, and honestly, that was a couple weeks ago. Like, I don't know.
4: But that was the last time you heard from him. You said,
3: yeah, okay. But you know, it wasn't a big argument or nothing. Like, I was trying to be helpful, so I can't really see how that was really a problem. And I feel like I know he's kind of like, he's like a creative artsy guy. So it's not, I don't want to like knock him for being himself. I kind of like that about him. I just, you know, I don't know.
4: All right.
0: Creative artsy to other people is like a lazy bum. But anyway, like, he doesn't shave. It's art. It's he's using his creative reign to look like a slob. All right. So, Sherry, we're going to give Toby a call for you next. Okay.
3: Yes. Okay. Thank you.
0: All right. Hang on. Second date update on the 10s. Oh, no.

0: to the second date update on the 10th.
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3: All right, so Sherry is looking for Toby. She's a little confused. If you just missed it, she said that they were hanging out last time at her house. We said think about, try and think of something that you might have did to piss him off. And she said that she might have possibly called him a hoarder, but without calling him a hoarder. She said basically, why do you save all this crap that you never wear? But she said that that conversation, it didn't turn into a big giant fight or anything. It was just an observation that she made. That might have eventually got to Toby's feelings, and now he dumped her. So, anyway, you still there, madam? Sherry?
4: Uh-huh.
3: Oh, okay, just making sure. Okay, making sure you're there. Okay, stay quiet. We're gonna call. We're gonna call Toby right now. Okay.
4: Okay. Awesome. Thank you.
5: Yeah.
3: Hey, Toby. This is Ramiro, Pebbles, and Melissa, the Get Up Crew show. Can I explain to you why we're calling?
5: What's going on with the? What is this?
3: It's Ramiro, Pebbles, and Melissa, and we're calling you because we got your phone number from a girl that knows you and feels like you have a good chemistry, and she would love to go on a date with you. It will tell you the girl's name, and if you agree to go on a date with her, then we'll pay for whatever date you want to do. Like, you tell us the restaurant, we'll pay for the entire the meal, the food, the drinks, all that stuff for a date for you and the girl.
5: You know what? That I like food. Who's a chick?
3: All right, beautiful. Her name is Sherry.
5: Oh, hell no, man. Nah. Not even for free food. I'm sorry.
6: Oh, Lord.
3: Not even for free food. Okay, so we spoke to her, and she said that maybe you thought she called you a hoarder or something like that because you
5: what?
3: Saved.
5: Nah. She called me a fat piece of shit.
7: Wait, okay. Hold on. That is much different.
4: A fat piece of shit.
3: Okay, hold on. Hold on. That is so
5: dead.
3: Okay, so Sherry. Wait, okay.
6: Oh, my God.
3: Okay. Hold on.
7: Oh, my God.
3: So okay, somebody's. Toby, you're saying she called you a fat piece of shit. Sherry, you're saying you didn't. Who's telling the truth? Who's telling the truth?
4: I'm telling the truth.
5: Yo, let me bust it down for this girl.
3: Yes, please. Okay, explain.
4: I'm a big girl myself.
3: Okay, well, okay, hold on. Sherry, okay, Sherry.
4: Like
3: Sherry, I'm going to put you on mute here so we can get Toby's side of the story because...
4: What the f***?
3: Okay.
4: Oh, my God.
3: Hold on. All right, I just put her on mute. I need to hear this story how a hoarder turns into calling you a fat piece of shit. Go ahead.
5: All right, let me explain, though. So she talks in her sleep.
3: Uh-huh.
5: And she told me that from the get. I thought she was going to say some funny things in her sleep, you know what I'm saying? Like some crazy stuff or, like, tell stories. But nah, man, she's just roasting me all night.
7: What?
3: What do you mean?
5: You call me fat.
7: No!
5: Yo, for real? She said my balls smell like cheese.
3: Do they smell like cheese?
5: Nah, I don't know. I mean, I don't go down there and smell them. You know, I can't do that, but I feel like she's letting her inner thoughts out.
3: Okay. Let me take
6: that's
3: hey,
6: a
3: Sherry. You're off of mute, Sherry. Hello?
4: Thank you. Yes,
3: okay, so do you
4: like,
3: think
4: okay,
3: that Toby is fat and his balls smell like cheese?
6: Oh, my God.
4: No, first of all. Okay, that is kind of funny. I'm not going to lie. But that's not... Oh, my God. Okay, listen. Now, yes, I do talk in my sleep. But I've never... I wouldn't say that. I feel like you're just trying to find something wrong with me.
5: You said my name. You said my name.
7: Oh, my...
3: Yo,
4: okay, I'm really okay.
5: I'm positive. Unless
4: okay,
5: you're,
4: if I laugh,
5: unless you're doing another deal with my name,
4: I am a little embarrassed. I'm definitely embarrassed. I just think that's a little funny.
3: So
4: but
3: wait.
4: I don't feel that way. I am a big girl myself. Okay, I like big gentlemen.
3: How often was she doing this? Was it one time or?
5: Every time. Every
4: Oh my God.
3: Okay.
4: That is so embarrassing. I'm sorry.
3: Does she talk to you like
4: I'm
3: this
4: sorry.
3: When she.
4: I do like you. Like, I really enjoy it.
3: Okay, well, that was my question.
4: Together.
3: Hold on. But does she talk to you like this when she's awake, Toby, or?
5: Nah, she's super nice to me awake, but clearly she's holding.
4: I don't even remember this, guys. I would not talk to somebody like that. I'm really interested in. In fairness, you're being a little sensitive. If you're mad about some shit from what I'm sleep, I don't know what the I'm saying in my god. sleep. I'm telling you now, like, I called the radio because I like you.
5: You said my balls smell like cheese.
4: But if you, I feel like if you're going to be sensitive about it, it might be a little truth there. You know?
3: Hold on. Is, okay, if she promises, yeah. Okay, if she promises... Sherry, can you promise not to be mean?
4: I can't promise what come out my mouth in my speech, no. And I'm really disappointed that this is the reason why. Because for one, let's be real. You didn't have to ghost me. You could have just told me this. Like, why you don't wake me up and be like, yo, watch what you're saying in your sleep. Like, you don't even do that.
5: But
4: so why are you,
5: all
4: like,
5: these
4: being
5: things
4: sensitive?
5: In your sleep, though? Like, I just feel like unconsciously there's some resentment there against me, and I don't want to deal with it.
4: No, I think you're just being insecure.
5: How am I insecure when you're literally saying bad things about me?
7: Well,
4: because you shouldn't take
7: it
4: so sensitive if I'm asleep and not conscious.
5: No. For you, it's sleep. But for me, you're roasting me. You're hurting my feelings. You know what I'm saying? And honestly, I don't want to deal with that.
4: I'm not
5: angry at me consciously. When it's unconscious, that
4: means you... Why you can't just laugh it off?
5: Laugh it off?
4: Well, we can go to the gym together. We're both chunky.
7: Oh my God!
5: Well,
4: I wouldn't be mad if somebody said my footer would stink if I know my footer would ain't stink. Maybe you feel like your boss be stink, so you're.
5: I know you said that. You're the one that said that in your sleep, and now you're bringing that up now. Not saying like, oh, I guess it does stink.
4: No, you brought it up when you told me that I said that. Like, you're being.
3: I think you guys should go on another date.
7: He's so self-conscious now that
3: she said his
7: balls smell like cheese.
3: Maybe they do, and he thinks that because you keep telling him that every time you go to sleep. Well, hold on. Are you guys willing to go on another date and discuss this, Toby? Or
4: I like him. I thought he had a
5: vibe. I'm good.
3: You're good?
4: Oh, my God. Yeah. I wish I'd have thought it was a hoarding thing for real because this is ridiculous. You're just a bitch.
5: Mm. See? You see? The truth comes out.
3: And this time she's awake.
4: Well, I'm embarrassed. I called the radio station because I liked you. I thought we had a vibe. I'm thinking, oh, we're going to be able to reconnect. I thought you thought it was a creativity thing because, you know.
5: You said my balls smell like cheese. I can't get over that.
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3: He made the mistake of hanging out with her brother. Doesn't sound like a big deal until you hear what happened, all right? And you're going to do that at 9:10 with a Hall of Fame classic. 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

0: got dissed on stage by one of his fans. Hey, you might have forgot because it happened earlier this week, but yeah. Usher hasn't forgotten because he's still talking about it. You're going to hear what he had to say coming up in the juice. Plus, you're going to get good news, too. 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

let's get the party started. See you at the bar, you was hardly talking. That's when I knew that your heart was scarring. 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

0: 5'9", brown eyes.
1: That's me. Dave wants to have sex with me.
2: Oh, my God.
3: Now it's time for what's hot and trending.
1: Oh, man. Usher needs to grow up. His ego still hurt about that girl cold fishing him on stage earlier this week.
4: Usher.
1: Yeah. You're going to hear him complain still coming up in the juice with Melissa, and then Leroy has your good news. Go ahead, Mel.
2: Well, there's been an update first on the number one Netflix movie, Toxic Love Story, about a twisted cyber-stalking hoax. Now, if you haven't seen the movie yet and you still want to see it, this will be a spoiler, so you can turn us down for like 10 seconds. But Ian Diaz, he's the man who ultimately would be found guilty and framed his ex, actually got married years after the incident happened and before he went to jail. So apparently he was dating a woman named Amy before he started dating Michelle and then marrying Angela. Ian secretly married Amy in 2020 and had kids with her. It's unclear when they had kids and how many, but Ian and Amy had remained friends all throughout this toxic love story timeline. And in fact, she's been his biggest supporter and says he's innocent
1: of
2: all the charges.
1: If Ian and Amy start getting threatening messages from Angela, who do you believe?
2: I don't. Listen, they could all kind of just go away at this point because I don't believe anybody.
1: You'll have to watch the show to understand that little complex riddle that I just dropped on you.
2: I mean, it's crazy because it was him, but like Angela was lying too. It was the whole thing is just, oh my God. If you watch it, get ready for your head to spin.
1: I can't believe you just spoiled Toxic Love Story. I'm going to spoil Spider-Man.
5: No, you're not.
2: So Sadie Sink.
5: Don't do that. Don't, I will legit break one of these monitors.
1: Well, how come she's allowed to do it and I'm not?
2: I gave a warning.
1: Okay, here's a
2: and
1: warning.
2: And if you haven't
1: in Spider-Man
2: seen it,
1: Brand New Day.
5: Because Sadie. It sounds like this show, which I do not watch, has been out for a minute. Spider-Man is coming out today.
2: There it is.
5: No,
2: there it is, Leroy.
5: That's the difference. People have had time to catch up. If they haven't, that's their fault.
2: Right.
5: Spider-Man's brand new.
2: Right.
5: It's a brand new day.
2: Are you going to see that today?
1: Why are you sweating?
5: I'm going tomorrow.
2: Okay.
5: I'm going. Let me shout out. I got something I want to say about that.
1: Yeah. But okay.
2: Are you going to see it, Romero, this weekend?
1: Yeah, I got to wait, but luckily I already know.
5: I know where he's going.
2: Why do you want to know what happens in movies? I don't understand.
1: Porque a mí no me importa.
2: Wow. To you, it's not important.
1: No, I just don't care. Yeah. Tell me the whole damn movie. Okay. It's okay.
2: Anyways, moving right along, Usher has a message for fans who want to join him on stage after that viral video of the fan he kicked off stage because, you know, she really wanted to be up there with Chris Brown instead. Usher told the crowd Tuesday night, don't waste his time, don't like God, don't like ugly, but he also doesn't like pretty privilege either.
6: We get stuck. Don't bring your ass up here if you don't want to be here. All right. God don't like ugly, but he most certainly don't feel too good about pretty privilege either.
5: You know what? Are there people out there, especially women, who are willing to admit that they have pretty privilege and they hate it?
1: That they
2: hate it. You know what? I would love to talk to somebody. Call us, 833-973-0969. There's a lot of women out there that will admit it. And
1: That they hate their pretty privilege.
2: That's
1: the
2: a
1: only
2: good
1: thing
2: question.
1: I could see, the only reason I could see someone hating it
2: is because they're not taken seriously.
1: I would say sometimes you get looked at as not as smart for some reason.
2: Exactly. Yes.
1: And other girl, like, let's say you start a new job, right? And you're really pretty. All of a sudden, all the other chicks, for some reason, they're like, she's a bitch. They haven't even talked to you.
2: Yeah.
1: You know what I'm saying? Yeah. Dudes don't do that.
5: Mm-mm.
1: You know what I'm saying? They're like, you could look like The Rock or you could look like freaking Jack Black. Whatever, man. If you're cool, you're cool.
2: I definitely don't believe I have that. But I have friends that definitely are like tens and will admit that that happens a lot.
1: Yeah.
2: Where they are assume that they're stupid, aren't taken seriously for whatever reason, and that they do get a lot of side eyes from women.
1: Yeah. So pretty privilege if you hate it. 833-973-0969.
2: Or a message. Hold on, Romero, before you finish, you know that he is going to judge the hell out of you because he's going to want to see a picture. So just there it is.
1: By he, do you mean me?
2: Yes, I do. You mean you because you know that's the case. The first thing you're going to do is say, I want to see what you look like.
1: Well, I mean, a lot of girls, they say the thing, and I never believe this. A lot of girls will say they hate being pretty because no guys ask them out because they feel like they're getting asked out by a bunch of guys. That's BS. Maybe in 2026 when guys are more pussies, but like girls have been saying that forever, and I'm like, that's a lie because I used to shoot before marriage and all that stuff. Man, I was like a dude with an AR-15 in a movie theater. Just praying. Oh,
2: okay.
1: I was shooting my shot at everybody.
2: We're running late here.
1: That was a bad joke, but
2: Diddy,
1: you know what I'm talking about.
2: Is going to get out earlier than we thought. He'll be out in 18 months on January 24th of 2028. That's despite the fight he got into at Fort Dix. Mm-hmm. And a new episode of my podcast, Verdicts and Vibes, is available now. We're talking about the David case. He's been ordered to stay on trial. And the really emotional day one of testimony in the Lindsay Clancy trial where she murdered her three children. It is very emotional. And attorney Chris Brown and I break it down. New episode of Verdicts and Vibes available now wherever you get your podcast and on YouTube now, too. Here is Leroy with your good news.
5: Okay, so what started as a simple weekly trip to the library between Atlanta father Kyrie Arnold and his infant daughter has grown into an inspiring movement that brings families and communities together. After noticing how reading together strengthened their bond and helped his daughter develop an impressive vocabulary at an early age, Arnold shared their routine on social media and invited other dads to join them. The small invitation blossomed into the Library Dads, a nonprofit that hosts library link-ups where fathers and their children gather to read, sing, play, and build lasting friendships. Beyond encouraging a love of books, the group is creating a supportive brotherhood for dads while giving children a strong foundation in literacy, proving that one parent's simple idea can spark a movement. Time out. I can tell you have something to say, and I can see it out the corner of my eye.
1: No.
5: It is what do you have to say?
1: I was saying that. You know, a lot of dudes.
2: Isn't it annoying when he does that?
1: Guys, like, look at this. It's corny, and it's not corny. Back in the day, DMX was a big advocate of reading.
0: It's that real shit, yo.
2: Oh, my God. Here we go.
1: DMX ain't corny.
4: What

0: proven that.
1: My simple. Here's the
0: a simple idea can spark a movement that changes countless lives one story at a time. And that's your good news. The Juice of Good News is brought to you by the Massachusetts Educational Financing Authority. Trusted by hundreds of thousands of families for nearly 45 years, simplify your college planning with MEFA. Romero, you need to know.
2: See,
0: your energy without saying something can shift things. I know Jaylen Brown's gone, and that was something he would always say, but I could feel the energy in this room shift, and it just totally threw me off.
2: You're welcome.
3: You're so stupid.
2: Listen, if you're a woman and you have pretty privilege but hate it for some reason, I don't think anyone's going to call for this, but if you do, we'd love to talk to you. 833-973-0969. Why do you hate your pretty privilege? 969, get up, girl.

0: 969 Boston's number one for throwbacks in today's best hip hop. I apologize. I was asking if anyone out there had pretty privilege and hated it, and I didn't think anybody was going to call. I was incorrect. It was very, very incorrect.
1: What a burden, you know?
0: I know.
1: Just being gorgeous. Oh, my God.
0: I'm so pretty that I hate my life. And Sam, what happened?
2: Oh, well, so I think I have pretty privilege in this weird way where it's, like, kind of covert because I'm, like, whatever the adult version of, like, a tomboy is, you know what I mean? Mm-hmm. And so I'm just, like, taken a little less seriously because it's like, oh, like, I'm pretty, but also, like, my fuck-ups come out. Sorry. I was like, what a strapping young lad. Like, whatever. And, like, you know, people just, like, move past. Like, I get away with a lot of shit. And
0: hey,
2: I, like,
0: will you watch your mouth? Oh, my God. Oh, please. My God. I don't believe you're pretty. You're ugly on the inside. Anonymous. Hello, can you hear my voice?
3: I can hear you.
0: All right. We just had a terrible call, so even if you hate your pretty privilege, you're going to gain points just by not being as bad as the last caller.
3: Okay, I got you. Okay, so just a quick story. I served in the Army.
4: Thank you for your service.
3: Thank you. You're welcome. So I served in the Army, and the job that I had was, you know, you got your, it was pretty hands-on, got your hands dirty, worked on a lot of equipment, drove big trucks. And a lot of times I think that, because I'm, you know, like, considered pretty, I wasn't given as many opportunities to, you know, like, kind of show the skills that I had.
4: I believe that.
3: And so, yeah, and it would always get really weird with, like, some of the men, and, you know, they'd see, like, a pretty girl and they'd automatically think, like, oh, she's going to sleep with everybody, or, you know, so stuff like that. I always got underestimated. So I was always, like, disappointed, and they would kind of try and, like, put me in, like, admin positions. And I would say, like, no, this isn't what I was trained for. I want to, you know, get my hands dirty and work on the trucks and, you know, do all that stuff. So I guess, I don't know if that's considered, like,
0: that definitely makes sense. Are you like society would consider you pretty, or I've been in Afghanistan for 3 years and staring at nothing but goats and dirt?
3: No, I'm not, like, I'm not a deployment 10. Nope.
4: Do you have a doppelganger, like a celebrity that you look like?
3: Not really. I have, you know, like, blonde hair, blue eyes.
0: Oh, stop right there. Yep, you're pretty.
5: Yeah, she is.
0: Anonymous, can you hear my voice?
4: Damn, why does everybody want to be anonymous? Damn it.
0: Melissa wants to see everybody's picture.
4: I do. I want to see. Anyways, go ahead.
6: Good morning, everyone.
1: Good morning.
4: Hi.
6: So listen, it's funny. As soon as I heard this, I'm like, they're talking about me, okay? I feel this way every day. All right. It doesn't only start with, like you said, Romero, with the side eyes from other women. Everywhere I go, it's like an intimidation sort of thing. I carry myself with a lot of pride. Not cockiness, I'm not conceited, but I'm prideful, you know? And I work very hard. I'm educated. And I feel like my mother raised me that beauty comes from the inside out, so I have a good heart. And I have, like, just this life. I'm all about just trying to make people happy, and I'm always smiling, and people think I'm crazy. Like, this pretty girl, she's smiling. It gets intimidating to a lot of people, and I get the side eyes from the women, because, like, I walk through the door, and they're standing there with their husbands, and I'm like, okay, you know, here we go. There's this pretty chick coming in. There's going to be a problem. And it's like, it's the total opposite. I'm the sweetheart. I'm, like, everyone's best friend. You know what I mean? And once they get to know me, they realize she's actually pretty a good girl, you know?
4: Yes.
6: It's not just this cocky, conceited girl walking around here with a head held high, you know? But it gets really tiring because you always get, like, you know, they kind of judge you immediately without even knowing you. And it hurts because I have to work extra hard to prove that, like, no, I'm this good person, not just cute, not just pretty, you know? So it gets tiring sometimes.
4: I like that. There's a difference between somebody who is very pretty and who carries themselves in a way that I feel like she carries herself, as opposed to someone who knows it and uses it to their advantage.
1: Mm-hmm.
0: Right, I feel like she has
4: a different aura about her where you can just tell she seems cool. Like someone you'd want to be friends with. You know what I mean?
0: You just have to get through a couple of layers because the first you come in, you're pretty and they're like, ah, she's a bitch. And then,
4: isn't that awful?
0: Like you're nice and they go, she's a slut. You know, like you have to like keep gaining points.
4: I think we've all definitely judged people by their looks without getting to know them first.
0: Oh my God, all the time.
4: Absolutely.
0: I think that you should do that to survive sometimes. You see somebody coming towards you and you're like,
4: I don't know, because then you can be completely fooled.
0: I don't think they have a good personality. Because he smells like urine. All right. We got a classic Hall of Fame second date update on the 10s coming up. It's the Get Up Crew, driven by Tom Fairytop.
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I get those goosebumps every time, yeah. You come around, yeah. 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
2: Hey, Jacinda.
3: Hi, how are you?
2: Good. You're looking for a guy named Cameron?
3: I am.
2: Okay, what happened?
3: Well, we've been together about a month and a half, and he's just left all my texts on read for over a week now, and I don't know why.
2: Okay, what do you...
4: Yikes.
2: Do you have any idea, like, any little thing that might have happened, or...
3: I honestly, I don't know. Last time we hung out, we were hanging out with my brother.
2: Mm-hmm.
3: So, I mean, I don't know. We went to a bar to watch wrestling. I had left early because I had work early in the morning. But honestly, also, I really don't care about, like, that fake fighting shit. Like, it's not for me.
2: Okay.
3: Like, I wasn't going to, like, stick around and lose sleep over it.
2: Yeah,
3: but
2: yeah.
3: Whatever. Like, that was the last time we talked. And I asked my brother if anything happened after I left. He said no, that they just went home after it ended.

0: So
1: Do you believe?
0: That's all I know.
1: Do you believe your brother?
0: Or, I mean, honestly, he's kind of a liar, and he also likes to start and he's drunk. Okay. But I feel like, you know, I don't know. Maybe he must have told Cameron something embarrassing about me. That's why he's not talking to me right now. I don't know.
1: Oh, yeah. Like, they got drunk, and he got, like, super comfortable and, like, started talking about you and, like, an ex or anything like that or something. And
0: oh, God. I didn't even think that. I thought something else. But, yeah. Who knows? You know, he does stupid shit all the time.
1: Yeah. Okay, well, here's the thing. We'll just call up Cameron and say, listen, her brother likes to... We'll just say he lied. Who cares? Cameron won't know.
0: Yeah. Good idea. No, for real.
1: He lied. She never had a threesome. That's a lie.
0: Oh, my gosh. I hope it wasn't that. Oh, God.
1: All right. Hang on, Jacinda, okay? We'll call him next.
0: All right. Thanks.
1: All right. Second date update on the Teds.
2: Look, if you had one shot, one opportunity to seize everything you ever wanted, one moment that you captured,

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3: So Jacinda is looking for Cameron, and the last time that they hung out was at a bar. They were watching wrestling, and Jacinda left early. But also, Jacinda's brother was there, and it was him and Cameron hanging out.
4: Mm-hmm.
3: And Jacinda, she's honest. She's like, my brother is kind of he likes to drink and start shit, and he's a little bit of a liar. So she's a little nervous that he might have told something to Cameron that scared Cameron off, because that was the last time that she saw him, and he hasn't communicated with her since that night. So we're just gonna call Cameron up and. Just between us, even if your brother told Cameron something that's true about you, we're going to say, that's a lie. He likes to lie.
5: Yeah. No, we're going to do that.
3: Okay, beautiful. Okay. All right.
5: Yeah.
3: As long as we're all on board to lie together like a team.
5: Oh, for sure.
3: All right. Stay quiet. We're going to call him right now, okay?
5: Okay.
3: All right.
6: Hello.
3: Hi, is this Cameron?
6: Yeah. What's this?
3: Cameron, this is Ramiro, Pebbles, and Melissa, the Get Up Crew show. Can I explain why we're calling, sir?
6: What time is it?
3: It's early. And I apologize for calling this early. But can I?
6: You know what? I don't even care why you're calling. It's early in the morning. You can call me at like noon.
3: No. This will be super quick. Trust me. It's a good thing that you answered the phone. So we got your phone number from somebody who knows you. It's a girl, and basically she wanted to ask you out on a date. And if you say, we're going to tell you her name, it's not a weird blind date, you know who she is. If you say yes to the date, it'll be free, because we'll let you choose the restaurant, the day, the time, all that stuff, and we'll pay for all the food and drinks for just one date to see if you and this girl have chemistry.
6: Yeah, I heard you saying free. Hold up.
3: Yeah.
6: I like that. That woke me up better than coffee.
3: Yeah.
6: What I got
3: to
6: do?
3: Okay, beautiful. So all you got to do to get all the free stuff is just say yes to a date, another date actually, with Jacinda?
6: Nah, that
3: No.
6: I'm good.
2: Free, no. Though. Free,
3: yeah,
2: free.
3: Yeah, no. You don't want free stuff, a free date with Jacinda?
6: Hell no. It's not worth it.
3: Can you tell us what she did? Because she said, well, the last time you guys hung out, you were watching wrestling with her and her brother, the liar brother.
6: Yeah, exactly. Her piece of shit brother who got me killed.
5: Whoa.
4: Got you.
2: Oh, okay.
5: I knew it. What did he do? Tell me right now.
3: Hold on. Cameron, Jacinda's on the phone. And
5: I'm going to kill him.
3: Yeah, she said that her brother's like a liar, and he drinks a lot, and he probably made up a story about it. Is any of that, is it anything like that?
6: It's worse than that. This motherfucker's like the worst human being on the planet. He's a stain.
2: Oh, damn.
5: What did he do now? Seriously.
6: He caused a massive brawl. That's what he did.
4: He called what?
3: In the bar?
6: No. After we left the bar,
3: mm-hmm.
6: He said, hey, we just got invited to a party down the street. Let's go. So I was like, all right, party, cool. So we get there, and it's this huge-ass house party. And the second we get there, her brother gets into it with the guy that owns the house because he wouldn't let us in.
3: But you said I thought you said that you guys were invited.
6: Right. That's what he said to me.
3: Yeah.
6: But in reality, this motherfucker just overheard somebody talking about a party and invited himself.
2: Oh, my God. Why the hell would he bring people to a party he wasn't invited to?
3: That's classic. So what happened?
6: So, long story short, they tell us to, like, get the fuck off or whatever, like, keep going. And our brother proceeds to drop his pants and take a shit on the dude's porch.
2: Okay.
5: Oh, my God.
2: All right. Stop it. No way.
6: No, he should have stopped it. I told you he was a stain. I was in shock.
2: Wow, you weren't lying.
3: Yeah.
6: Literally. This dude literally just, on command, just started shit. Oh, my God.
3: And what happened?
2: That is disgusting.
6: And that's when the whole fight broke loose.
3: Yeah.
6: People just started pouring out of the house.
2: You think?
6: Beating the out of her brother and me.
2: Oh no! You were collateral damage.
5: God.
2: I'm sorry. I don't mean to laugh, but that's funny.
5: I am so sorry.
2: Oh, God.
6: Jacinda, what the f***? Why didn't you tell me he was like that?
5: I didn't know he would. I didn't know he would. He usually just gets drunk, talks s***, that's it. I didn't know he'd get you into a fight. Like, are you okay?
6: Fuck, I mean, I'm alive. But no. I broke my nose.
5: Oh, my God.
6: Listen, I broke my nose and I f***ed up my hand.
2: No. Oh, God.
3: That sucks that you had to defend the guy who took a shit on some stranger's porch.
2: And a guy you barely right. know, too.
4: Yeah. Oh, God.
6: Right, and that's what I'm saying. Like, I don't mind if I'm fighting for a friend, defending him or whatever, but this dude literally took a shit on someone's in front of him. I would have wanted to beat his ass, too. As opposed to them beating us up, I should have jumped in to help beat him up. That's how bad this motherfucker. Quite strange for no reason.
2: I mean, but what her brother does is not really a reflection of her. I mean, I'm
6: changing. I don't know.
2: Hold God, on. I hope that's not true.
3: Jacinda, you said, case. Yeah, you told us that you asked your brother if anything happened, and he said, no, it was cool, right?
5: No, he said you guys had a fun night, and I should stay with you. That's all I was told. I wasn't told nothing about no brawl, no. Nothing. I am like mortified. Like, what an animal.
6: Right. What an animal. What a you fucking animal. I'm stunned. This didn't make no sense.
3: Hey, on the bright side, she gave you, he gave you a good reference. He said, you need to stay with that dude. He defended me when I was getting my ass kicked.
6: I wish he would have even said that. He didn't say nothing. He's a lying piece of shit. Oh, God.
3: All right. Well, listen.
4: What?
3: All right, you know, looking at this from a distant perspective, Jacinda did not do anything wrong herself. It was her brother, like Melissa said. So,
5: right. Yeah, it wasn't me.
6: Yeah, I'm sorry. I don't care. She should have warned me that he was a complete asshole.
3: I mean,
6: she knows it.
3: Yeah. Okay. I can't defend that. So, would you like to give her another date, or is? What do you think?
6: I just told y'all that I had to fight off 30 people because some ass literally pulled his ass out and took a on somebody's lawn.
4: Oh, my God.
6: I'm good. Yo, can't associate with like that.
5: Like, I could speak to him and make sure it won't happen again. Like, I am going to speak to him because who acts like that? Like, oh, my God.
4: Yeah.
6: No, and that's the problem, Jacinda. You shouldn't have to ask someone not to on a random person. Porch.
4: Valid point.
6: Him. I just can't. And you know what? You two, Jacinda, and your parents for having your piece of
2: okay.
4: Damn.
5: Whoa, you. Where are you coming off like that?
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0: 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Yeah, get up crew, Romero, Melissa, and Leroy. Leroy, are you going to go see the Spider-Man movie?
1: Sure am. Sure am going tomorrow. And if you hear in my voice like there's a cry, there's a tear in my voice, you've got great ears and you are correct. There's a tear in my voice, there's a tear in my eye. I feel like Ric Flair right now. There's a tear. To all the parents out there, I need you to get a little bit closer to your speaker. Turn it up a little bit because there is hope. I experienced something so significant, so groundbreaking in my life as a parent. My oldest son, he called me and he said, "Hey, do you want to go see Spider-Man?" I said, "Yeah." And then he texts me back, "Tickets are purchased." He bought the tickets.
2: Wow.
1: He didn't ask me. He didn't assume that I was going to pay. And I've been paying for everything for decades now.
2: That's great.
1: So it feels
2: great.
1: So good for my son who's doing his thing. They're all doing their thing, being very responsible, working hard, making money, saving money, investing money. They're doing all the good things. And he bought my ticket. So it's going to feel good to go not only see Spider-Man, but to see Spider-Man, not have to pay for it. And most importantly, I get to sit down with my son and watch it.
2: Aww. That's nice.
1: Do you know
0: that feeling?
2: When are you going?
1: Tomorrow.
0: Okay. No, I don't know that feeling yet.
1: None of your kids paid for anything yet like that?
0: No.
1: Have you had any of them say, "I want to take you out for dinner"? Not Father's Day, not birthday, just out the blue, and they pay for it.
0: Nope.
2: Oh, my God. Really?
0: Nope. We're going out this weekend for my mother's 75th birthday.
1: Yeah. Aww.
0: They're all coming.
1: Yep.
0: None of them are going to break out their freaking wallets.
2: No, but
0: one of my daughters does a lot of times. She'll even if we go to buy something, she offers to pay, and I'm like, no, you're good. Or she'll say, like, I'll be like, "What do you want?" And she's like, "Oh, well, this, let me get this because it's cheaper." And I'm like, no, it's all good. So she makes that effort. Yeah.
2: But no, Leroy was talking about non-holiday stuff, not a birthday, not a holiday. Like, have your kids even asked, nothing to do with money, but have they ever asked to, like, hang out or, like...
0: Oh, yeah, like hang out.
2: Or to a movie or to dinner.
0: Hang out for free.
2: Okay, all
1: right. Right.
0: Yeah.
1: Right.
2: I got you.
0: No, yeah, my kids like me. They just don't want to finance me.
2: I got you.
1: This is even a better one. So my second oldest son, where did we go? We went... Oh, so Sunday... Family and extended family got together and we went bowling. Okay. Mm-hmm. He didn't go. So I sent him a text message. I said, "Hey, you know, we really missed you at bowling today. You know, I get that you're grinding and you're doing your thing, but take it from me. I've been there before. Sometimes you got to slow down and just spend time with the family." And his response was very great, respectful. And in it, he said, you know, part of the reason why he doesn't come out as much is because he doesn't want for me to have to spend the money.
2: Isn't that Leroy. Heartbreaking? I would feel like...
0: Such good kids.
2: I would feel like that would be heartbreaking for you because you're thinking like, I would rather you here and spend time with us than worry about the money situation.
1: Well, that's why we had the conversation. But the part about, he's basically like, I want to be able to pay for my own stuff and you have to pay for it all.
0: They're
1: the
0: starting
1: time.
0: To think that you want them to get into that mentality.
2: Right. Making sacrifices.
0: Just like adult stuff. Like, you know, you when you're a kid and you're thinking about going and hanging out and stuff like that, you don't really think about paying for it until usually you get a group of friends. And you start realizing, yo, these son of a bitch is cheap. This dude never chimes in. This one wants to do everything. That's when you start first noticing it. But then, like, you have to start thinking, like, oh, crap. Like, I've been mooching off my parents for all these years, you know? Mm. So, yeah, Leroy. Jealousy over here. Hey. I'm not even going to spoil Spider-Man for you.
1: Thank you. Oh, no.
2: Right. The look on his face. Yes.
1: His next breath. I felt the energy in this room shift.
2: I could see it.
0: I don't know what you're talking about, man. I was not going to say.
1: Leroy,
2: Ramiro's not in tomorrow, so you're not going to have to worry about anything.
1: He still has social.
0: I'll just send you a text. No.
2: Yeah.
0: I'll just literally
2: block
0: send
2: him until you see the movie.
0: I'll send a text asking a question. In the middle of the question, I would literally spoil the movie. Don't challenge me. Just kidding. All right. Yeah. We're out. Everybody have a great day. Yeah. Go ahead, go slobber, baby.

9. Not working hard, yeah right, picture that with a Kodak, or better yet, go to Times Square, take a picture of me with a Kodak, took my life from negative to positive, I just want y'all to know that. And

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It's Ramiro, Melissa, and me, Leroy. 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

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Top 96.9 Boston's number one for throwbacks and today's best hip hop. They beat the A's 4-2. They're going to take on the A's again tonight at 9:40. Y'all know me. 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
0: 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Nobody.

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1: Yo, what's crackin'? 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

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Hot 96.9, Boston's number one for throwbacks and today's best hip hop. I'm Leroy. And just so you know, September 5th at Fenway Park, they're going to have movie night at Fenway. I haven't been in years. I think I'm going to go to this one. They're going to be showing Happy Gilmore. Can't wait for that. That's September 5th. Put it on your calendar. In the meantime, in between time, enjoy summer. I know the weather's not great, but we're going to get good weather again. And let's stop being in a rush to be done with summer. Let it ride. 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
1: Now, before I finish, let me just say, I did not come here to show out. I did not come here to impress you. 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But just remember, when it hits the fan, brother, whether it's next year, 10 years, 20 years from now, you'll never...

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0: 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So get ready, be prepared. Check it out when it comes out, and we'll talk about it tomorrow.
1: Let's go to the beach, eat, let's go get a wave. 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Have a drink, clink,

0: Again, it is the commercial-free throwback lunch, Hot 96.9, Boston's number one for throwbacks and today's best hip-hop. I don't care what anybody says. Usher still talking about the young lady who kind of rejected him on stage. It tells me he's in his feelings, too. It's all right, Usher.
1: Put your hands in the air.
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Can't get enough celebrity and music news? 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

It's your boy Leroy coming up this hour. Music from Tupac, Biggie, more Rihanna, Genuine, The Weeknd, Soulja Boy. 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

Boston's number one for throwbacks and today's best hip hop. I love Christian Gonzalez and what he's doing with the New England Patriots, but I cannot believe he's practicing without a new contract. 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

0: 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You!
1: Soulja Boy, tell them. Hey, I got this new damn for y'all called the Soulja Boy. You just gotta punch, then crank back 3 times from left to right.

today's best hip hop. This day in hip hop history, July 30th, going back to 1996. What a day. A lot of great music came out, including A Tribe Called Quest. They released their fourth album, and UGK released their third album. It's hot.

It is pouring rain. Hot 96.9, Boston's number one for throwbacks and today's best hip hop. I'm Leroy. I'm going to say that again in a few seconds, but I'll see you guys tomorrow morning with the Get Up Crew. Y'all know the deal, 6 to 10, and then, of course, I'll be right back here with you, 10 to 2. Live good, eat good, and please show your fellow man the utmost respect. It's your boy Leroy, and I am gone.

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weekend. We are almost there. This rain is killing me. Go away, please. It is Melissa on your radio. Hope you're having a fantastic day. Coming up this hour, we get Pitbull, Kanye, Black Eyed Peas. Here's Beyonce at 96.9.

You know, anybody who has a vacation coming up this week, if you're trying to go down the Cape or something like that, I'm looking here. We have a chance of rain at least 50% every single day until next Friday. Is this real life? I mean, is this supposed to be summer? I don't understand. It's Hot 96.9. Here's Fetty Wap.

Let's get the party started. See you at the bar, you was hardly talking. That's when I knew that your heart was scarring. Friends to lovers need a part to star in. Like, wait, babe, let me ask you.

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96.9, Boston's number one for throwbacks. And today's best hip-hop, Melissa, on your radio. Something to do tomorrow night? I got you. Head out to Worcester. I'm going to be hanging out with my friend DJ Chuck, chilling for Skylight Legacy Night. It's a skate night. Roller skating. We're bringing it back. Come and join us 6 to 9 tomorrow night. All ages are welcome. That's in Worcester tomorrow night.

So Usher had a message for his fans at the show the other night. He told them, if you are going to come up on this stage, do not waste my time, saying, you know what? God does not like

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In the middle of 96 minutes of commercial-free music, it's your girl, Melissa, Hot 96.9. We're almost at the weekend. Coming up this hour, Mary J. Blige, The Weeknd, Coolio. Here's Jason Derulo. It's Hot. What did you say?

I know you guys saw that toxic love story on Netflix. Well, now it's come out that Ian, the guy that went to jail, got married before going into jail to someone completely different. Someone he was dating before the whole thing started. My head is spinning from that story. And let's just say there's someone out there for everyone. And yet I'm still single. How's that happen? Hot 90.

it's free, I'll take three. That's always my motto. We got tickets for you to see Kalani at the MGM Music Hall. I love stuff for free. I know. You're going to win your way into the show at 5:05 from Hot 96.9. Here's Post Malone. Says she

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See you at the bar, you was hardly talking. That's when I knew that your heart was scarring. Friends to lovers need a part to star in. 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

man, this Lindsay Clancy trial of the murder of her three children has to be one of the most emotional things that I've seen. And everyone's got a different opinion. And I'm curious how you feel. 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

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Hot 96.9, Boston's number one for throwbacks and today's best hip-hop. Okay, I'll stop. It's Melissa on your radio. One more day till the weekend. We got this TLC on the way this hour, the weekend. And here's Kendrick. It's hot. If

Usher is definitely still feeling some kind of way about the girl he brought up on stage who wanted nothing to do with him, really, and really wanted Chris Brown. He mentioned it at their show the other night and was like, if anyone's going to come on this stage, don't waste my time. God doesn't like ugly, and he doesn't like pretty privilege either. Tell him, Usher.

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Melissa, I am out. Back tomorrow for your Friday edition of the Get Up Crew. 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
2: 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Uh-huh. 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Yeah.

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0: 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Nobody.

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